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0: Sure, the music was great.
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0: Excuse me, is this seat taken?
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4: Welcome to English All Pass with Kenneth Chi. Hello, everyone. Welcome to English All Pass. My name is Kenneth Chi. 欢迎收听口说英语通。我是齐宾老师。In this unit, we're going to talk about pearl milk tea and bubble tea. 在这个单元里我们要来练习如何用英语介绍非常具有代表性的台湾饮品，就是珍珠奶茶以及泡沫红茶。那么我们就开始吧。
5: Exercise 实战演练。
4: Pearl milk tea and bubble tea.
6: Bubble tea shops are everywhere in Taiwan. Bubble tea, also pearl milk tea.Or boba milk tea can be said to be one of the most iconic drinks in Taiwan. It is a Taiwanese tea-based drink, which is said to have been invented in tea shops in Taichung during the early 1980s. Pearl means the chewy tapioca balls commonly added to the drink. Besides the most popular bubble milk tea, there are many variants of the drinks.There are two major kinds of bubble tea shops. One is to-go shops, where customers can buy tea drinks to go, while the other is bubble tea house, where you can sit and enjoy bubble tea and many other variations on the extensive menu.
4: 要介绍这个珍珠奶茶或是泡沫红茶的时候，我们可以用 what, where 的方式来做介绍。First, you can talk about what bubble tea is, and then talk about what's inside and where it is available. 首先可以介绍一下什么是 bubble tea 或是 pearl milk tea. 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